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Jetzt der 90er der Stunde im WDR 2 Musikmix. You can't touch this. You can't touch this. You can't touch this.

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1: They say the holy water's watered down. And this town's lost its faith. Our colors will fade eventually. So if our time is running out, day after day, we'll make the mundane a masterpiece. Oh my, my, oh my, my love. I take one look at you, you're taking me out.